this is techno. My house is not my home, but a clock's no hot check about the late great JB. Then it's sad on national TV. I'm wet and white, these are the main things that I heard when I strolled down the lane of memory.

is resurrected. I'm confused that things are getting hectic in my brain. What is happening? Could this be a big misunderstanding? It is. The heartbroken man is showbiz. It's a lie, so your bosses don't be misled. Trust the newsman said. James Brown.

0: El 13 de diciembre de 2017 se anunció que Dire Straits ingresaría al Salón de la Fama del Rock and Roll. Los miembros honrados fueron Mark Knopfler, John Ilsey, Pig Waiters, David Knopfler, Guy Fletcher y Alan Clark. De esta manera, Dire Straits se convirtió en una de las pocas agrupaciones en ingresar al Salón de la Fama tras ser nominados por primera vez.
1: The Dire Straits were one of the few rock bands to break out in an era dominated by punk and disco. Introspective lyrics with out-of-this-world guitar and drum sounds made them one of the most original rock bands of the 80s. Led by lead singer and guitarist Mark Knopfler's stinging, uniquely melodic, and clean-edged guitar, Dire Straits stood in direct contrast to the punk rock enveloping London at the time.
2: 1976, we were living on homemade soup, beer and cigarettes, a lot of cigarettes. And like all bands starting out, we played where we could. Pubs, clubs, anywhere in fact that would have us. That's always difficult, but we had to compete with the punk explosion in London. Some of you might remember that. And several times we were met with confusion by an audience who was expecting something very different from a band with a name like Dire Straits, can you imagine?
1: Knopfler's guitar sound was influenced by the acoustic blues of Leadbelly, the precision licks of James Burton, and the finger-picking technique of Chet Atkins. His songwriting and lyrical delivery is at times reminiscent of Bob Dylan.
3: Maybe about 74, I think maybe somewhere around there, I realized that I was just using the pick, you know, less and less. And I could do more things with my fingers. So even like something heavy, you know, like you're really going heavy with a pick, you know, you'd be doing this thing like. I don't know. It wasn't. It's okay, but like with your fingers, you can even do it. But. You know.
1: Formed in 1977. The founding lineup included Mark Knopfler, his younger brother and rhythm guitarist David, John Ilsley on the bass, and drummer Pick Withers. Their common touch was evident in their first hit single from 1978, Sultans of Swing. Their debut was a slow burner, inching into the lower end of the British charts. But by the end of the year, Sultans of Swing had carved its own niche on the radio.
4: With the Sultans. With the Sultans of Swing.
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1: The album included fan favorites, Tunnel of Love, Skate Away, and the hit song Romeo and Juliet.
4: A love-struck Romeo.
1: Which has since been covered by the Indigo Girls, The Killers, and Matt Nathanson.
4: With a love song that he made.
1: Fellow Rock Hall inductee Roy Batan of the E Street Band was recruited to play keyboards on the album.
4: How about it?
1: The ambitious Love Over Gold followed in 1982, as the first album solely produced by Mark Knopfler. Songs like Private Investigations and the 14-minute Telegraph Road allowed the band a free range of imagination. Alan Clark joined the band for this album, becoming their first official keyboard player.

0: Money for Nothing, arguably their most recognizable song thanks to a groundbreaking music video and a well-placed collaboration with Sting of the Police, captured the MTV cultural moment with a satirical look at how the public perceives a musician. Brothers in Arms would go on to win 2 Grammy Awards.
1: When you've got a combination of things like the chemistry and the band and the songs that Mark brought to the table, it's kind of hard to get it wrong.
2: As this is really more about a group of people, more than one person. It's a collective, a brotherhood.
0: Dire Straits set a standard of excellence and achievement that continues to resonate, and their reputation has only grown through the years. Their legacy lives strong in the songwriting style of artists like Sheryl Crow, the guitar work of Alejandro Escovedo, and the musicianship of the Dave Matthews Band, among many others. In a decade where flash and pyrotechnics reigned supreme, Dire Straits remained considered, reflective, and observational, and never lost touch with the inspiration and creativity with which they began.
3: Thank you!
4: Música. Voces.
5: Hay que tener agallas para reinventarse.
4: Historias. Los relatos detrás de las canciones que forman parte de nuestra historia. Bienvenidos a los documentales del 102.5. Las crónicas del 102.5. Conducido por El Fantasma.

Yeah, you know what? It's like I'm 17 again. Peach fuzz on my face. Looking on the case, trying to find a hella taste. Oh my God, I'm on the chase. Chevy, it's getting kind of heavy. Relevant, selling it, dipping away. Time keeps slipping away. Z

0: regulators. 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Earn your keep.
1: Regulators!

0: Before you go, there's something I want you to have.
1: Oh, it's beautiful. But wait a minute, isn't this?
0: Yeah, yes it is.
1: But I thought the old lady dropped it into the ocean in the air.
0: Well, baby, I went